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2: From the capital city, I'm Grace Dumas, and here are the stories we're following this hour. Natural disasters are becoming an increasingly visible threat across Southeast Alaska, from Juneau's glacial flooding to deadly landslides in Wrangell, Sitka, Haines, and Ketchikan. About 25 Wrangell residents recently gathered at City Hall for presentations on earthquake, tsunami, and landslide risk, and how to prepare. Experts with the Alaska Division of Geological and Geophysical Survey say Southeast Alaska is not immune to tsunamis. Potential threats include earthquakes along the Alaska-Aleutian Subduction Zone, the Queen Charlotte Fault near Haida Gwaii, and the Cascadia Subduction Zone. Officials are developing new maps showing potential tsunami inundation zones around Wrangell. Those maps will help the borough plan evacuation routes and will eventually be available to the public. Geologists are also mapping landslide risk. Officials say the maps are intended to help guide development, but can also help residents understand hazards while hiking, driving, or recreating during periods of heavy rainfall. Emergency management officials emphasize the goal is preparedness and not fear, and urge residents to learn about the hazards in their communities. A new poll shows Alaska's U.S. Senate race remains a statistical toss-up, despite Democrat Mary Peltola finishing more than 8 percentage points ahead of Republican incumbent Dan Sullivan in August's primary. The Alaska Survey Research poll of nearly 1,500 likely voters shows Peltola narrowly ahead of Sullivan, 50.6% to 49.4% in a simulated ranked choice general election. The poll has a 3-point margin of error. Political analysts say the race could help determine which party controls the U.S. Senate during the final 2 years of President Donald Trump's second term. Pollsters say Peltola's strongest supporters include younger voters and people in rural Alaska, groups that make up a smaller share of likely midterm voters. Republican Senator Dan Sullivan has received an endorsement from Trump, who says he plans to campaign in Alaska before the November 3rd election. Peltola and Sullivan are expected to face two additional candidates, including Republican Dan J. Sullivan, who received about 2.5% of the vote in the primary. The Alaska Gasline Development Corporation plans to ask state lawmakers for $2.5 million next year as it renews efforts to advance a proposed natural gas pipeline from Alaska's North Slope. AGDC President Frank Richards told the corporation's board Thursday that the money would fund a previously announced program allowing Alaskans to invest in the pipeline project. The request comes after lawmakers failed this summer to reach an agreement on tax changes intended to support the project. The proposed tax legislation would have reduced the petroleum property tax on the pipeline and related infrastructure while imposing a tax on gas shipped through the line. It also included a corporate income tax on some privately held oil and gas producers. The measure stalled after Governor Mike Dunleavy opposed the Senate-backed tax increase, and the House and Senate could not reach a compromise. A new governor will take office in December, followed by newly elected legislators in January. Richards says AGDC hopes the new administration and legislature will take another look at tax relief for the project. Former Alaska Attorney General Treg Taylor is back on the November ballot for governor after Lieutenant Governor Nancy Dahlstrom reversed her decision to disqualify him. Dahlstrom announced the reversal late Friday night, saying a further review by the Alaska Department of Law raised questions about the State Campaign Finance Commission's recommendation that Taylor not be certified. Taylor had been disqualified Monday after the Alaska Public Offices Commission found he violated financial disclosure requirements by failing to provide the full names of tenants at an Anchorage apartment building he owns. Dahlstrom said she could no longer withhold certification from Taylor or Republican House candidate Jose Anthony Tagle, whose ballot eligibility had also been questioned because she could not apply the commission's recommendations consistently across candidates. The Alaska Division of Elections has now updated its official candidate list to include Taylor and his running mate, Candace English. Taylor celebrated the reversal on Friday night, writing on social media, "It's on, baby." The governor's race will now feature Democrat Jonathan Kreiss Tompkins and Republicans Bernadette Wilson, Dave Bronson, and Treg Taylor. You're up to date with News of the North. I'm Grace Dumas.
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1: Juneau weather.
4: A wind advisory in effect late this afternoon through mid-evening. Southeast winds will gust 15 to 40 miles per hour from time to time. Heavy rainfall will accompany this low pressure system with a high in the upper 50s. Widespread heavy precipitation tonight, low 51. Rain off and on during the day Wednesday with a high back into the upper 50s. Our next weather update in less than 30 minutes. This is Juno Media Center meteorologist Ann Holliday.
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0: 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Netflix is up 125% since 2013. And the cheapest is Paramount Plus. It's just up 80% over the past 5 years. Well, you know why? Because they have all the CBS shows on it. They have, you know, all Yellowstone, Dalton Ranch, Marshalls, and they'll have Billy Bob Thornton on. Because CBS and Paramount, they're owned by the same company, so trying to keep that, you know, worthwhile. But so, we cut the cord. Now folks are thinking about attaching it and going back to cable.
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0: Here we go now, blazing through the 4 o'clock hour. State employees are out. Everybody was off yesterday. I look at it this way. We have another short work week. Love these.
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1: Juneau weather.
2: A wind advisory in effect late this afternoon through mid-evening. Southeast winds will gust 15 to 40 miles per hour from time to time. Heavy rainfall will accompany this low-pressure system with a high in the upper 50s. Widespread heavy precipitation tonight, low 51. Rain off and on during the day Wednesday with a high back into the upper 50s. Our next weather update in less than 30 minutes. This is Juneau Media Center meteorologist Ann Holliday.
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4: From the capital city, I'm Grace Dumas, and here are the stories we're following this hour. Natural disasters are becoming an increasingly visible threat across Southeast Alaska, from Juneau's glacial flooding to deadly landslides in Wrangell, Sitka, Haines, and Ketchikan. About 25 Wrangell residents recently gathered at City Hall for presentations on earthquake, tsunami, and landslide risk, and how to prepare. Experts with the Alaska Division of Geological and Geophysical Survey say Southeast Alaska is not immune to tsunamis. Potential threats include earthquakes along the Alaska-Aleutian Subduction Zone, the Queen Charlotte Fault near Haida Gwaii, and the Cascadia Subduction Zone. Officials are developing new maps showing potential tsunami inundation zones around Wrangell. Those maps will help the borough plan evacuation routes and will eventually be available to the public. Geologists are also mapping landslide risk. Officials say the maps are intended to help guide development, but can also help residents understand hazards while hiking, driving, or recreating during periods of heavy rainfall. Emergency management officials emphasize the goal is preparedness and not fear, and urged residents to learn about the hazards in their communities. A new poll shows Alaska's U.S. Senate race remains a statistical toss-up, despite Democrat Mary Peltola finishing more than 8 percentage points ahead of Republican incumbent Dan Sullivan in August's primary. The Alaska Survey Research poll of nearly 1,500 likely voters shows Peltola narrowly ahead of Sullivan, 50.6% to 49.4% in a simulated ranked choice general election. The poll has a 3-point margin of error. Political analysts say the race could help determine which party controls the U.S. Senate during the final 2 years of President Donald Trump's second term. Pollsters say Peltola's strongest supporters include younger voters and people in rural Alaska, groups that make up a smaller share of likely midterm voters. Republican Senator Dan Sullivan has received an endorsement from Trump, who says he plans to campaign in Alaska before the November 3rd election. Peltola and Sullivan are expected to face two additional candidates, including Republican Dan J. Sullivan, who received about 2.5% of the vote in the primary. The Alaska Gas Line Development Corporation plans to ask state lawmakers for $2.5 million next year as it renews efforts to advance a proposed natural gas pipeline from Alaska's North Slope. AGDC President Frank Richards told the corporation's board Thursday that the money would fund a previously announced program allowing Alaskans to invest in the pipeline project. The request comes after lawmakers failed this summer to reach an agreement on tax changes intended to support the project. The proposed tax legislation would have reduced the petroleum property tax on the pipeline and related infrastructure while imposing a tax on gas shipped through the line. It also included a corporate income tax on some privately held oil and gas producers. The measure stalled after Governor Mike Dunleavy opposed the Senate-backed tax increase, and the House and Senate could not reach a compromise. A new governor will take office in December, followed by newly elected legislators in January. Richards says AGDC hopes the new administration and legislature will take another look at tax relief for the project. Former Alaska Attorney General Treg Taylor is back on the November ballot for governor after Lieutenant Governor Nancy Dahlstrom reversed her decision to disqualify him. Dahlstrom announced the reversal late Friday night, saying a further review by the Alaska Department of Law raised questions about the State Campaign Finance Commission's recommendation that Taylor not be certified. Taylor had been disqualified Monday after the Alaska Public Offices Commission found he violated financial disclosure requirements by failing to provide the full names of 10 at an Anchorage apartment building he owns. Dahlstrom said she could no longer withhold certification from Taylor or Republican House candidate Jose Anthony Tagle, whose ballot eligibility had also been questioned because she could not apply the commission's recommendations consistently across candidates. The Alaska Division of Elections has now updated its official candidate list to include Taylor and his running mate, Candace English. Taylor celebrated the reversal on Friday night, writing on social media, "It's on, baby." The governor's race will now feature Democrat Jonathan Kreis Tompkins and Republicans Bernadette Wilson, Dave Bronson, and Treg Taylor. You're up to date with News of the North. I'm Grace Dumas.
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3: Juno weather.
6: Periods of heavy rain overnight. We will dry things out by Thursday.
1: An inch or two of rain possible through the overnight. We'll drop down into the lower 50s. Rainfall with us on Wednesday, a high into the upper 50s. Could see a little wet weather early Wednesday night. Overnight lows into the upper 40s. We'll see highs in the low 60s with ample sunshine Thursday and more sunshine Friday. Our next weather update in less than 30 minutes. This is Juno Media Center meteorologist Sally Russell.
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7: 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She took him on again to protect our gun rights, earning Mary an A rating from the NRA. And when Joe Biden's Interior Secretary started shutting Alaska development down, Mary helped push through the largest oil project in our state in decades. In the Senate, she'll crack down on the corruption that's raising our costs and be the independent fighter we need. With Mary Peltola, it's always Alaska first.
8: I'm Mary Peltola. I'm running for U.S. Senate, and I approve this message.
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I got a good friend of mine in Colorado, just went to Pueblo to the Colorado State Fair to see our boy Neil McCoy. He's still getting up there and doing it and closing every show with his great hillbilly rap, which is one of the

0: time zone am I on? What country am I in?
1: It doesn't matter. It's 5 o'clock somewhere.
0: It's always on 5 in Margaritaville, come to think of it.
1: Yeah, I heard that.
0: You've been there, haven't you?
1: Yes, sir.
0: I've seen your boat there.
1: I've been to Margaritaville a few times.
0: All right. Well, that's good.
1: Stumble my way back.
0: Okay. Well, we just want to make sure you can keep it between the navigational beacons.
1: Between the buoys. I got it.
0: All right. Well, it's 5 o'clock. Let's go somewhere.
1: I'm ready. Crank it up.
0: Let's get out of here.
1: I'm gone.

0: do a plagiarism check on Ella Langley like Stella Lefty. I think Ella's going to be fine. It's Taku.
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0: If you're flying to South of Sanity, TSA is testing, letting folks, family, go back to the gates with you now. It's kind of crazy. Let me fill you in on it, just in case it comes to Juneau. But right now it's being tried out, like in Los Angeles, Dallas, and a few other places. So what basically happens, they've launched the gate side by TSA PreCheck, a pilot program allowing approved non-ticketed visitors to pass through security at 13 U.S. airports. You know, maybe not the most opportune time to introduce this with the 25th of 9/11 coming up.
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0: Uncle on the Way Home on Talking 105 with a new one from Lauren Elena and Chase Matthew. There's All My Exes.
1: Juno weather.
2: Periods of heavy rain overnight. We will dry things out by Thursday. An inch or two of rain possible through the overnight. We'll drop down into the lower 50s. Rainfall with us on Wednesday, a high into the upper 50s. Could see a little wet weather early Wednesday night. Overnight lows into the upper 40s. We'll see highs in the low 60s with ample sunshine Thursday and more sunshine Friday. Our next weather update in less than 30 minutes. This is Juno Media Center meteorologist Sally Russell.
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0: baby, bye-bye.
1: Joni Messina, yeah, greats from back in the day. And we keep it Nashville fresh. The new Riley Green is coming up. Latest from Luke Bryan. Right now, early, Kenny Chesney.

0: Flying right along with a catfish. There you go. Think as you drunk. It is Riley Green following his coaching run on The Voice this past fall. Riley will return next year for the celebrity version of The Voice. Oh, yeah. You thought maybe The Voice or American Idol, any of those singing competitions were going away. No, they're still very, very popular. Another round coming up soon.
1: Juno weather.
2: Periods of heavy rain overnight. We will dry things out by Thursday. An inch or two of rain possible through the overnight. We'll drop down into the lower 50s. Rainfall with us on Wednesday, a high into the upper 50s. Could see a little wet weather early Wednesday night. Overnight lows into the upper 40s. We'll see highs in the low 60s with ample sunshine Thursday and more sunshine Friday. Our next weather update in less than 30 minutes. This is Juno Media Center meteorologist Sally Russell.
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4: In Alaska, we do things our own way. 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And when Joe Biden's Interior Secretary started shutting Alaska development down, Mary helped push through the largest oil project in our state in decades. 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With Mary Peltola, it's always Alaska first.
5: I'm Mary Peltola. I'm running for U.S. Senate, and I approve this message.
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0: cruising right along with the catfish. Yeah, here we are on Tuesday the 8th. Let's see what we're celebrating this week. Anything cool we could we should set aside and appreciate. I like the food and beverage. Here we go. International Box Wine Day coming up on Wednesday tomorrow. Schnitzel, Wiener Schnitzel Day. See, I love those holidays. National TV Dinner Day. Have you done that? That's coming up on Thursday. It is, let's see here, Hot Cross Bun Day. Remember those? September the 11th. Chocolate Milkshake Day, also on Friday. Amen to all those.
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0: Here we go. Another study. More studies, more often. Are you excited? A new study ranks the happiest states in the country based on factors including physical activity rate. Yeah, got to get that exercise. Violent crime rates, depression rates, income to cost of living ratio. Utah lands at number one. Big outdoor state, thanks to the high scores for entertainment, affordability, community connection, and a high volunteer state. Nebraska is second. Utah and Nebraska are the happiest states. I bet they also have a lot of great ice cream and donut joints, too. Huh? All over the place. That makes me happy.
1: Juno weather.
2: Periods of heavy rain overnight. We will dry things out by Thursday. An inch or two of rain possible through the overnight will drop down into the lower 50s. Rainfall with us on Wednesday, a high into the upper 50s. Could see a little wet weather early Wednesday night. Overnight lows into the upper 40s. We'll see highs in the low 60s with ample sunshine Thursday and more sunshine Friday. Our next weather update in less than 30 minutes. This is Juno Media Center meteorologist Sally Russell.
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0: Well, here we go. How much social media is too much, right? I'm sure a lot of us ask this. New, a long-term study may have the answer. Researchers tracked people over 11 years now and found that about 150 minutes of social media per day, roughly 2.5 hours, scrolling around appears to be the tipping point. Beyond that, users were more likely to report declines in mental well-being, while more moderate use wasn't linked to the same negative effects. I have a comment about this, but wait, I need to see what's going on Facebook right now and then Instagram. Let me get back to you. I'll be right back.
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3: 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And having a local agent that can help you through the claims process can really help you with a lot of heartache avoidance later. 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

0: Brand new one, Jelly Roll. Get your hands up. Have you heard the news? Jelly is taking an extended break. No detail on when he'll be back on the road to release new music. He's going out on a high note with a brand new one to hold us over for a while. It's been a chaotic year for Jelly. Yeah, maybe a little time to heal. His marriage ended. Just kind of keeping it down on the farm for a little bit. And it's good. Little R&R, never hurt anybody, Jelly.
1: Juno weather.
2: Periods of heavy rain overnight. We will dry things out by Thursday. An inch or two of rain possible through the overnight. We'll drop down into the lower 50s. Rainfall with us on Wednesday, a high into the upper 50s. Could see a little wet weather early Wednesday night. Overnight lows into the upper 40s. We'll see highs in the low 60s with ample sunshine Thursday and more sunshine Friday. Our next weather update in less than 30 minutes. This is Juno Media Center meteorologist Sally Russell.
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Jessica Andrews, she was all of 17 when she released that song. That was the era in country music when teenagers were taking over the top of the country music charts. Her, Billy Gilman, Leanne Rimes. And that was the only big hit for Jessica Andrews. She would later just quietly retire from making albums and start raising babies. Married a songwriter by the name of Marcel. Hi, Rich Cassidy, Full Iron Country with Stella Lefty on the way. Garth and Living

0: George Burns, Luke Bryan, ride here inside the saloon. Stick around for country newcomer Stella Lefty, who has been taking a lot of heat online right now. And I guess I don't know music that well. I thought I did growing up playing instruments all throughout grade school and high school and teaching myself how to play guitar. But I guess my ear isn't built that way. But apparently people on TikTok have been complaining about Stella Lefty, saying that she is lifting melodies and almost actual lyrics from other songs of other artists. Apparently now she has to put co-writing credits on a few of her. I don't know. I have no idea. I guess I don't follow that closely. When I like a song, I like a song. Garth Brooks on the way and John Party coming up.
1: Juno weather.
2: Periods of heavy rain overnight. We will dry things out by Thursday. An inch or two of rain possible through the overnight will drop down into the lower 50s. Rainfall with us on Wednesday, a high into the upper 50s. Could see a little wet weather early Wednesday night. Overnight lows into the upper 40s. We'll see highs in the low 60s with ample sunshine Thursday and more sunshine Friday. Our next weather update in less than 30 minutes. This is Juno Media Center meteorologist Sally Russell.
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0: Her debut, Boston, that is still a lefty here inside the saloon. It was almost 2 weeks ago now. Was it 2 weeks ago or last week? That's how quick. No. It was just last week. Okay. I'm not kidding. Whew. It was last Wednesday she was on the Opry. I feel like time is just really clipping along now. It really will as we pass Labor Day now, getting into Halloween. Will be here before you know it, then Thanksgiving, then Christmas, and before you know it, it's 2027 and my kids are out of the house. Well, okay, that's maybe 18 years or so. Kenny All the Way, Brooks and Dunn, and Don't Take the Girl was the very first number one for Tim McGraw. Hang on.
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2: If you or someone you know is struggling with depression, hopelessness, or suicidal thoughts, call or text 988 to reach the Suicide and Crisis Lifeline or contact the Surge Helpline at 1-877-294-0074.

0: His brand new album finally going to be released on the 25th of this month. Fans have been chomping at the bit for it. He released the information about 2 to 3 months ago, right before he went back to the Sphere in Vegas. His brand new album, Silver Sands Marina, going to be available here in just a couple of weeks. His 21st studio album, that's Kenny. Tucker Wetmore on the way, Trace Adkins, Mark Chestnut, and Ella Langley. It's a full hour country. You stay right where you are.
1: Juneau weather.
2: Periods of heavy rain overnight. We will dry things out by Thursday. An inch or two of rain possible through the overnight. We'll drop down into the lower 50s. Rainfall with us on Wednesday, a high into the upper 50s. Could see a little wet weather early Wednesday night. Overnight lows into the upper 40s. We'll see highs in the low 60s with ample sunshine Thursday and more sunshine Friday. Our next weather update in less than 30 minutes. This is Juneau Media Center meteorologist Sally Russell.
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Michael Montgomery be my baby tonight. It has to be pretty cool for John Michael Montgomery when he heads back to the University of Kentucky later this year to watch some basketball. He'll look up in the rafters and he'll see all those famous graduates of University of Kentucky that went on to play in the pros in the basketball arena. And right there, he'll see his banner hanging next to them as well. That's where he performed his final show of his career. Rascal Flatts and These Days, Full Hour of Country. Thanks for hanging out.

0: Her latest album, Dandelion, is considered one of the best country albums, not only of 2026, but also one of the best female country singer albums in quite some time. She is a bona fide superstar. That is Ella Langley with Lovin' Life Again. Tucker Wetmore on the way. Trace Adkins and I Left Something Turned On at Home with Phil Vassar. Just Another Day in Paradise. Hang on.
1: Juno weather.
2: Periods of heavy rain overnight. We will dry things out by Thursday. An inch or two of rain possible through the overnight will drop down into the lower 50s. Rainfall with us on Wednesday, a high into the upper 50s. Could see a little wet weather early Wednesday night. Overnight lows into the upper 40s. We'll see highs in the low 60s with ample sunshine Thursday and more sunshine Friday. Our next weather update in less than 30 minutes. This is Juno Media Center meteorologist Sally Russell.
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0: Tucker Wetmore's latest ad is Brunette here inside the Saloon, the reigning new male vocalist at the ACMs. Gives him pretty good leverage moving into the fall. Coming up this November, I imagine he will be nominated for a couple awards coming up here at the CMA Awards later this year. Lainey Wilson, John Mayer on the way. That is teeter-tottering close to number one. It could be the new number one song in the country next week. That is if it knocks off Taylor Swift, who is number one this week. Doug Stone and Alan Jackson next.
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0: Lainey Wilson, John Mayer, sitting at number two on the country music charts. Could be another number one for Lainey here soon. That is Phone Keys Wallet with Full Hour Country coming up. Zach Top, throw in Dan Seals as we bop. Also Carrie Underwood, Shaboozy, and the Bar Song. And I saw something that literally blew my mind about that song on TikTok the other day. I have to share it with you. I don't remember all the information, but I'll give you the gist of it. Just show you how big that song is.
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2: Periods of heavy rain overnight. We will dry things out by Thursday. An inch or two of rain possible through the overnight. We'll drop down into the lower 50s. Rainfall with us on Wednesday, a high into the upper 50s. Could see a little wet weather early Wednesday night. Overnight lows into the upper 40s. We'll see highs in the low 60s with ample sunshine Thursday and more sunshine Friday. Our next weather update in less than 30 minutes. 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
13: Juno!

here inside the Saloon. What a great song from them. Almost a classic from Lone Star. I'll never forget buying their album, What About Now, when it still featured John Rich of Lone Star, when John Rich was still with them, and then they fired him at the end of that album, at the end of that year. It's just a great era of Lone Star. But they're still out there doing their thing with new lead singer Drew Womack. They sound great as ever. Here's Billy Currington and People Are Crazy.

I saw the old man's face. Front page obituary. He was a millionaire. He left his fortune to some guy he barely knew. His kids were mad as hell. But me, I'm doing well. And I drive by today to just say thanks and pray. And I left a six-pack right there.

0: The latest from Dan and Shay, that is Say So, right here inside the saloon. We'll hear Aaron Tippin and Ain't Nothing Wrong with the Radio. Also get along with Kenny Chesney. And coming up, we're going to hear that big number one from Shaboozy called A Bar Song, Tipsy. That song, you couldn't turn a corner without hearing that song a couple of years ago. It was all over not only your radio, also TV. Many commercials were using it, and it was all over the place in clubs and dance halls and down on Lower Broadway in Nashville. Everybody was playing it. And it's interesting to find out the inner workings of that song and Shaboozy and exactly how much money that guy made. We're going to tell you about it. Hang on.
1: Juneau weather.
2: Periods of heavy rain overnight. We will dry things out by Thursday. An inch or two of rain possible through the overnight. We'll drop down into the lower 50s. Rainfall with us on Wednesday, a high into the upper 50s. Could see a little wet weather early Wednesday night. Overnight lows into the upper 40s. We'll see highs in the low 60s with ample sunshine Thursday and more sunshine Friday. Our next weather update in less than 30 minutes. This is Juneau Media Center meteorologist Sally Russell.
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0: That is Shaboozy and Bar Song right here inside RC Social Saloon. And so I had to do a little bit of digging because I saw somebody ask the question on TikTok earlier this weekend. Somebody had asked, I wonder how much money Shaboozy has made off a Bar Song. I mean, that song has been everywhere, been used in commercials, been on the radio, was a number one country hit song, was a number one pop song, was all over the bars and the honky tonks. I mean, that song has just been everywhere. And Shaboozy owns all rights to the song, the masters. So I had to do a little digging. Are you ready for this? He made, the song itself made $24 million up until this point. Shaboozy, off of owning the masters of that song, has only made, and I say only as a joke, $12.2 million off that little song all alone.
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0: The latest from Zach Top, that is South of Sanity here inside the Saloon. New album going to be out the first part of 2027. Hangout music on the way from Riley Green. His latest, Blake Shelton with Doing What She Likes. We'll throw in Pam Tillis. How about new Lauren Elena, Lee Bryce, and John Anderson with that money in the bank. Stick around.
1: Juno weather.
2: Periods of heavy rain overnight. We will dry things out by Thursday. An inch or two of rain possible through the overnight will drop down into the lower 50s. Rainfall with us on Wednesday, a high into the upper 50s. Could see a little wet weather early Wednesday night. Overnight lows into the upper 40s. We'll see highs in the low 60s with ample sunshine Thursday and more sunshine Friday. Our next weather update in less than 30 minutes. This is Juno Media Center meteorologist Sally Russell.
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1: to arena anthems, country's best lives here. Taku

Number one for Lee Brice, that is Rumor here inside the saloon. You ask Lee Brice, who has written a number one history-making song for Garth Brooks and has won a number of awards for himself and had a huge string of number ones back in the day. You ask him what his number one dream is still in music, what he has left to do. He just simply says, I want to sell out a stadium sometime and play my music for over 3 hours. I think that could happen. I think we can make it. Full Iron Country, here's John Anderson.

0: That's Morgan Wallen and Don't We here inside the saloon. Hang out for Carlin Ray and My Kind of Girl. New music from Lauren Elena, Chase Matthew with All My Exes, and Alan Jackson, the old Don Williams classic that Alan Jackson made a hit for himself back in 1999. We will hear It Must Be Love.
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2: Periods of heavy rain overnight. We will dry things out by Thursday. An inch or two of rain possible through the overnight. We'll drop down into the lower 50s. Rainfall with us on Wednesday, a high into the upper 50s. Could see a little wet weather early Wednesday night. Overnight lows into the upper 40s. We'll see highs in the low 60s with ample sunshine Thursday and more sunshine Friday. Our next weather update in less than 30 minutes. This is Juno Media Center meteorologist Sally Russell.
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0: That's Lauren Elena Chase Matthew and all my exes right here inside RC Social Saloon. Riley Green on the way and Think As You Drunk. We'll throw in Blake Shelton and Doing What She Likes and Don't Tell Me What To Do. That's what Pam Tillis said. Matter of fact, she said that to her daddy. Well, in not so many words, back in the early 80s when her father, Mel Tillis, was such an icon and a legend at the Grand Ole Opry, many people believed that Pam was just going to follow in her daddy's footsteps and sing country. And Pam says, don't tell me what to do. She headed west to California and played in a lot of jazz bands and a lot of soft AC bands, almost wanting to become somewhat of a soft rock singer. But when that didn't pan out, she decided, well, I'll move to Texas and kind of see what's shaking there. And next thing you know, it led her to Nashville, and she became a country icon.
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0: That's Riley Green. Think Is You Drunk here inside RC Social Saloon. He has the latest with a full hour of country. Stick around. Hey, we're always available to chat on our Facebook page at RC Social Saloon. And if you love the history of country music, stories behind the greatest country songs of all time, we always invite you to join us right there at Cassidy Country on Facebook and TikTok. I was going to say Twitter. No, Twitter's long gone and away. And X is still there, but I don't use it. Facebook and TikTok. It is called Cassidy Country. We are slowly getting to 1,000 episodes. Thank you to everybody who has joined us. We're closely approaching 40,000 followers right now. It's absolutely free, and we share brand new videos each and every day on the history of country music. 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
1: Juneau weather.
2: Periods of heavy rain overnight. We will dry things out by Thursday. An inch or two of rain possible through the overnight. We'll drop down into the lower 50s. Rainfall with us on Wednesday, a high into the upper 50s. Could see a little wet weather early Wednesday night. Overnight lows into the upper 40s. We'll see highs in the low 60s with ample sunshine Thursday and more sunshine Friday. Our next weather update in less than 30 minutes. This is Juneau Media Center meteorologist Sally Russell.
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been red. 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

You know, somehow or another, I just get the feeling she doesn't mind giving that lesson and leaving to that fella. You know it? Joe DiMassina here with the Charlie Derrick Show, kicking off hour one.

0: Here's Country and She Knows It. Luke Bryan, Charlie Derrick. So just how far would you go? What all would you do just to make sure that she has got a big smile on her face? Be thinking about that. Get ready for Tim. He's going to sing about it. Coming up next.
1: Juno weather.
2: Every rain possible through the early morning. Periods of moderate to heavy rain are early morning low, dropping down into the low 50s with an inch or two of rainfall possible. Later today, the rain continues, upper 50s, a few spotty showers tonight, upper 40s, and then sunshine Thursday with the high just over 60 degrees. Our next weather update in less than 30 minutes. This is Juno Media Center meteorologist Sally Russell.
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0: You know what? That's funny. I was in a hotel room last weekend, and I was having a hard time sleeping. It wasn't over a girl or anything, but it was a dadgum pillow. You know, the pillows just aren't right, you know, unless you go to one. You probably go to fancier, schmancier hotels than I do, but, you know, the pillow's not right. The bed is not right. And, you know, you wake up. I mean, you're glad to be where you are. I mean, I'm not complaining or anything. I was glad for the trip last weekend, but, you know, and you wake up and you say, where am I? Kind of a deal. But I was just thinking about that. Luke Combs sang it about it here. Charlie Derrick with you. I hope you're having a good night so far. Got a request for True. Man, I hadn't heard True from George in a long time. About to play it. Suzanne wants to hear it, and I'm going to let her. I'm going to let everybody hear it because I'm about to play it. Coming up next.
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0: Boy, don't you know that if you're a newcomer in country music like Zach John King is, Morgan Wallen calls and says, hey, you want to open up for my show? Don't you know you can't get there fast enough? He is. A buddy of mine went to see Morgan Wallen. Got Brooks and Dunn's. A lot of people, you know, are on that show, Morgan Wallen's show. But he's one of them. He sure is. Zach John King, get to drinking. Charlie Derrick with you. Hope you're having a good night so far. I so appreciate you letting me be part of it.
1: Juno weather.
2: Every rain possible through the early morning. Periods of moderate to heavy rain are early morning low, dropping down into the low 50s with an inch or two of rainfall possible. Later today, the rain continues, upper 50s. A few spotty showers tonight, upper 40s, and then sunshine Thursday with the high just over 60 degrees. Our next weather update in less than 30 minutes. This is Juno Media Center meteorologist Sally Russell.
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them tickets. I said, you'll see what I mean if you show up tonight. He said, I doubt you'll change my opinion. I'll be kind of busy, but hey man, I'll try. Then later on when we finished our songs about scars and cars and broken hearts, I saw him. He was standing there right next to the stage and he shouted,

Yeah, that's one of my favorites from him. It's Trayson, Songs About Me. Charlie Derrick here. Tracy wanted to hear Beer From My Horses, Toby Keith and Willie Nelson, so I got him coming up here next. Right now, here's one from Patty Loveless.

0: Yeah, Taylor can do it. I knew you. You wonder how you know she is going to be, how much she's going to be at the football games this year. Now that she's, you know, married to Travis. Of course, she was there the first couple of years, you know, up there in the booth and stuff, watching her fellow play for the Kansas City Chiefs. Of course, football season, NFL season about to get underway, and boy, that's going to be a good opener, isn't it? Seahawks and the Patriots going to be a repeat of the Super Bowl, and that's the first game. And then we got a Thursday night game too. We've got a Thursday night game, and then, you know, the Sunday games are going to be kicking off this coming weekend. Man, I'm glad they are. But wonder if we'll see a whole lot, you know, when you see a Kansas City game, wonder if we'll see a lot of Taylor. I bet we do.
1: Juno weather.
2: Every rain possible through the early morning. Periods of moderate to heavy rain are early morning low, dropping down into the low 50s with an inch or two of rainfall possible. Later today, the rain continues, upper 50s, a few spotty showers tonight, upper 40s, and then sunshine Thursday with the high just over 60 degrees. Our next weather update in less than 30 minutes. This is Juno Media Center meteorologist Sally Russell.
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0: That's a good little song, isn't it? Hudson Westbrook, newcomer, and Painted You. Well, I say he's a newcomer. That's his second song, Painted You Pretty. Charlie Derrick here. I already got four requests. I suspect it's from the same group of people. They didn't say, but I got four texts saying, hey, Charlie, put on Boston by Stella Lefty. So, you know, you get that many requests. You got snapped action. That's a DJ's job, man. You get four requests for a song, you got to get it on pretty quick. And I'm absolutely gonna, because I like it too. Stella Lefty in Boston coming up next.
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0: Stella, Stella Lefty and Boston, Charlie Derrick. See if you know this song. What are they doing two doors down? Dolly Parton sang it. You know, that's too easy, isn't it? Two doors down, they laughing and drinking and having a party. Yes, sir. Sorry about that. Got a little excited. Love Dolly. Of course, everybody does. Two doors down, coming up next.
1: Juno weather.
2: Every rain possible through the early morning. Periods of moderate to heavy rain are early morning low, dropping down into the low 50s with an inch or two of rainfall possible. Later today, the rain continues, upper 50s, a few spotty showers tonight, upper 40s, and then sunshine Thursday with the high just over 60 degrees. Our next weather update in less than 30 minutes. This is Juno Media Center meteorologist Sally Russell.
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15: Juno.

Shoot, man, not only am I singing top of my lungs, I got it turned up in here in the control room playing the air guitar, too. It's Bricks and Dunn, Charlie, Derek, kicking off hour 3 of the show here tonight. Here's Easton Corbin.

0: Kenny Chesney, Carry On, Charlie Derrick. You know, I saw a picture of her the other day, and I said, "Gosh, she looks old." Well, I didn't say it in a mean way, but I saw a picture of Gretchen Wilson, and then I thought, "Well, of course she's old." I mean, well, not old, but you know what I'm talking about. She looks older than she did 22 years ago. Are you kidding me? Redneck Woman came out in 2004. It sure did. Man, time flies when you're having a good time. I got a request for it. I'm about to play it. It's the reason I was, you know, talking about that. Redneck Woman, Gretchen Wilson, coming up next.
1: Juno weather.
2: Every rain possible through the early morning. Periods of moderate to heavy rain are early morning low, dropping down into the low 50s with an inch or two of rainfall possible. Later today, the rain continues, upper 50s, a few spotty showers tonight, upper 40s, and then sunshine Thursday with the high just over 60 degrees. Our next weather update in less than 30 minutes. 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

0: Well, speaking of women, and our favorite women, Kane Brown singing about his, Charlie Derrick talking about mine. It was 1993, me and the world's greatest wife got married, and I was getting her into country music. You know, she wasn't a country music fan until, you know, I came along and I said, hey, have you ever heard of this artist? Have you ever heard of this song, this, that, and the other? And she was getting into it, but I'll never forget the first time she heard George Strait do Love Bug. She kind of rolled her eyes a little bit. She said, that is so corny. And it kind of is, but it's a great song, isn't it? I got George singing Love Bug. Bringing back some memories for me, too, coming up next.
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0: Boy, she is just something. And you kind of knew that. You remember when the first time you heard You Look Like You Love Me, her and Riley Green did that song together back four years ago, I guess. And you just kind of knew with her voice and as pretty as she is and those bangs, you know, you just knew, yeah, she's probably going to be something. And here she is being that something. She is the girl these days, isn't she? Ella Langley, Loving Life Again, here with the Charlie Derrick Show. Hey, listen, I hope everything's going good for you tonight. Hope you're having a good night. So appreciate you letting me be part of it.
1: Juneau weather.
2: Every rain possible through the early morning. Periods of moderate to heavy rain are early morning low, dropping down into the low 50s with an inch or two of rainfall possible. Later today, the rain continues, upper 50s, a few spotty showers tonight, upper 40s, and then sunshine Thursday with the high just over 60 degrees. Our next weather update in less than 30 minutes. This is Juneau Media Center meteorologist Sally Russell.
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6: 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Sullivan sided with the trawl fleet, gutting protections for small boat fishermen, and refusing to back efforts to limit bycatch. So it's no surprise that he got hundreds of thousands of dollars from big factory trawlers, the same Seattle executives destroying Alaska fisheries. Now we know that Sullivan was even invested in a foreign farmed salmon company, the biggest competitor to Alaska wild salmon in the world. When he sold the stock off, Sullivan made thousands of dollars for himself. And then he broke Congress's insider trading law, hiding the trade for months. Dan Sullivan keeps working for himself, and it costs Alaska way too much.
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0: Now weather.
1: With a frontal boundary pushing through the region today that will bring us occasional showers at times, our high in the upper 50s to around 60. Scattered showers off and on this evening and overnight. Our low falls to about 48 and some clearing expected. Then fog develops early on Thursday, partly sunny with a high 62, mid-40s Thursday night. Our next weather update in less than 30 minutes. This is Juno Media Center meteorologist Ann Holliday.
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5: From the capital city, I'm Grace Dumas, and here are the stories we're following this hour. More than 600,000 Alaskans are set to receive a $1,200 payment starting October 1st through the Alaska Permanent Fund Dividend. The payment includes the $1,000 Permanent Fund Dividend plus a $200 Energy Dividend approved by the Alaska Legislature this spring. The PFD itself is the same amount as last year, while the additional energy payment comes from higher than expected state oil revenues. Alaskans who filed online, selected direct deposit, and have been determined eligible will receive their payment October 1st. Other eligible applications processed by October 12th will receive payments October 22nd, either by direct deposit or check. Checks will be mailed from Juneau beginning that day. The Permanent Fund Division says applications approved after those dates will be paid during the next monthly distribution. The Skagway Ferry Terminal remains on track to reopen on Thursday after crews completed repairs to all 19 anchor chains over the weekend. The Alaska Marine Highway System says crews also reset the vehicle transfer bridge and passenger gangway on Monday. The terminal still needs final operational checks, including restoring electricity and inspecting the float's movement and alignment. The MV Hubbard is expected to sail again on Thursday, with the LeConte expected to resume service Friday and again on Sunday. The terminal has been closed since the 15th of August after cracks were found in the concrete abutment supporting the vehicle transfer bridge and passenger walkway. The terminal is especially important to Southeast residents and to tourism workers because Skagway is one of two Southeast ports connecting directly to the road system. A new opera telling the story of historic battles between the Tlingit and Russian settlers is opening in Juneau on the 11th. The show will open Friday for a two-week run at Thunder Mountain Middle School. The production is a collaboration between Sea Alaska Heritage Institute and Perseverance Theater and is believed to be the first Tlingit opera in recorded history. The opera tells the story of battles fought on Kiksadi land in Sitka in 1802 and 1804. It's performed entirely in Tlingit by an all-Indigenous cast, drawing on oral histories passed down through generations as well as written historical records. Creators say the production also represents an effort to preserve and strengthen the Tlingit language and cultural traditions after generations of suppression. Performances are scheduled Fridays, Saturday, and Sunday through September 20th. Tickets, except for opening night, are pay as you can. The Juneau Assembly Finance Committee has advanced a proposal that would require nonprofit organizations to collect the city's 5% sales tax on goods and services, with changes aimed at addressing concerns from local nonprofits. In a story by the Juneau Independent, the proposal, which would take effect January 1st if approved, is expected to generate about $3.3 million for a year for the city. Another amendment exempts intermittent fundraising events like bake sales, auctions, and temporary markets as long as they meet certain limits. A proposal to exempt nonprofits earning less than $300,000 a year failed on a 5-4 vote. Some nonprofit leaders remain concerned about the added administrative burden and say the changes could unfairly affect smaller organizations. The full assembly is scheduled to take public testimony and could vote on the ordinance on the 14th. Ownership of Alaska's largest tribal hospital has officially transferred from the Indian Health Service to the Alaska Native Tribal Health Consortium. The consortium says the transfer of Alaska Native Medical Center was completed August 24th following decades of advocacy from Alaska Native leaders. Consortium CEO Natasha Singh called it a historic step toward greater tribal self-determination in healthcare. The Indian Health Service still owns several other tribal health facilities in Alaska, including hospitals in Dillingham, Sitka, and Nome. Tribal health advocates say the transfer could strengthen care for Alaska Native people, particularly in small communities. Singh says the change will also allow the hospital to pursue funding available to tribally owned facilities, making it easier to maintain and renovate the facility. She says patient care and employment will not change as a result of the ownership transfer. You're up to date with News of the North. I'm Grace Dumas.
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4: Juneau weather.
7: With a frontal boundary pushing through the region today that will bring us occasional showers at times, our high in the upper 50s to around 60. Scattered showers off and on this evening and overnight. Our low falls to about 48 and some clearing expected. Then fog develops early on Thursday. Partly sunny with a high 62, mid-40s Thursday night. Our next weather update in less than 30 minutes. This is Juno Media Center meteorologist Ann Holliday.
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0: weather.
1: With a frontal boundary pushing through the region today, that will bring us occasional showers at times. Our high in the upper 50s to around 60. Scattered showers off and on this evening and overnight. Our low falls to about 48 and some clearing expected. Then fog develops early on Thursday. Partly sunny with a high 62, mid-40s Thursday night. Our next weather update in less than 30 minutes. This is Juno Media Center meteorologist Ann Holliday.
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5: From the capital city, I'm Grace Dumas, and here are the stories we're following this hour. More than 600,000 Alaskans are set to receive a $1,200 payment starting October 1st through the Alaska Permanent Fund Dividend. The payment includes the $1,000 Permanent Fund Dividend plus a $200 Energy Dividend approved by the Alaska Legislature this spring. The PFD itself is the same amount as last year, while the additional energy payment comes from higher than expected state oil revenues. Alaskans who filed online, selected direct deposit, and have been determined eligible will receive their payment October 1st. Other eligible applications processed by October 12th will receive payments October 22nd, either by direct deposit or check. Checks will be mailed from Juneau beginning that day. The Permanent Fund Division says applications approved after those dates will be paid during the next monthly distribution. The Skagway Ferry Terminal remains on track to reopen on Thursday after crews completed repairs to all 19 anchor chains over the weekend. The Alaska Marine Highway System says crews also reset the vehicle transfer bridge and passenger gangway on Monday. The terminal still needs final operational checks, including restoring electricity and inspecting the float's movement and alignment. The MV Hubbard is expected to sail again on Thursday, with the LeConte expected to resume service Friday and again on Sunday. The terminal has been closed since the 15th of August after cracks were found in the concrete abutment supporting the vehicle transfer bridge and passenger walkway. The terminal is especially important to Southeast residents and to tourism workers because Skagway is one of two Southeast ports connecting directly to the road system. A new opera telling the story of historic battles between the Tlingit and Russian settlers is opening in Juneau on the 11th. The show will open Friday for a two-week run at Thunder Mountain Middle School. The production is a collaboration between Sea Alaska Heritage Institute and Perseverance Theater and is believed to be the first Tlingit opera in recorded history. The opera tells the story of battles fought on Kiksadi land in Sitka in 1802 and 1804. It's performed entirely in Tlingit by an all-Indigenous cast, drawing on oral histories passed down through generations as well as written historical records. Creators say the production also represents an effort to preserve and strengthen the Tlingit language and cultural traditions after generations of suppression. Performances are scheduled Fridays, Saturday, and Sunday through September 20th. Tickets, except for opening night, are pay as you can. The Juneau Assembly Finance Committee has advanced a proposal that would require nonprofit organizations to collect the city's 5% sales tax on goods and services, with changes aimed at addressing concerns from local nonprofits. In a story by the Juneau Independent, the proposal, which would take effect January 1st if approved, is expected to generate about $3.3 million for a year for the city. Another amendment exempts intermittent fundraising events like bake sales, auctions, and temporary markets as long as they meet certain limits. A proposal to exempt nonprofits earning less than $300,000 a year failed on a 5-4 vote. Some nonprofit leaders remain concerned about the added administrative burden and say the changes could unfairly affect smaller organizations. The full assembly is scheduled to take public testimony and could vote on the ordinance on the 14th. Ownership of Alaska's largest tribal hospital has officially transferred from the Indian Health Service to the Alaska Native Tribal Health Consortium. The consortium says the transfer of Alaska Native Medical Center was completed August 24th following decades of advocacy from Alaska Native leaders. Consortium CEO Natasha Singh called it a historic step toward greater tribal self-determination in healthcare. The Indian Health Service still owns several other tribal health facilities in Alaska, including hospitals in Dillingham, Sitka, and Nome. Tribal health advocates say the transfer could strengthen care for Alaska Native people, particularly in small communities. Singh says the change will also allow the hospital to pursue funding available to tribally owned facilities, making it easier to maintain and renovate the facility. She says patient care and employment will not change as a result of the ownership transfer. You're up to date with News of the North. I'm Grace Dumas.
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4: Juneau weather.
7: With a frontal boundary pushing through the region today that will bring us occasional showers at times, our high in the upper 50s to around 60. Scattered showers off and on this evening and overnight. Our low falls to about 48 and some clearing expected. Then fog develops early on Thursday, partly sunny with a high 62, mid-40s Thursday night. Our next weather update in less than 30 minutes. This is Juno Media Center meteorologist Ann Holliday.
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8: In Alaska, we do things our own way. Overcome challenges others can't even fathom. And we're fiercely loyal. And for Mary Peltola, there's no party and no politics that gets in the way of what Alaska needs. 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She took him on again to protect our gun rights, earning Mary an A rating from the NRA. And when Joe Biden's Interior Secretary started shutting Alaska development down, Mary helped push through the largest oil project in our state in decades. In the Senate, she'll crack down on the corruption that's raising our costs and be the independent fighter we need. With Mary Peltola, it's always Alaska first.
9: I'm Mary Peltola. I'm running for U.S. Senate, and I approve this message.
8: Paid for by Alaskans for Mary.
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2: Hi, yeah, I'm Emil Mackey. 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Your agent is. And having a local agent that can help you through the claims process can really help you with a lot of heartache avoidance later. 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And having a local agent helps you. 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So, yeah, look local first.
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7: 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Sullivan sided with the trawl fleet, gutting protections for small boat fishermen, and refusing to back efforts to limit bycatch. So it's no surprise that he got hundreds of thousands of dollars from big factory trawlers, the same Seattle executives destroying Alaska fisheries. Now we know that Sullivan was even invested in a foreign farmed salmon company, the biggest competitor to Alaska wild salmon in the world. When he sold the stock off, Sullivan made thousands of dollars for himself. And then he broke Congress's insider trading law, hiding the trade for months. Dan Sullivan keeps working for himself, and it costs Alaska way too much.
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2: 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Why? 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Here's Senator Dan Sullivan on your choice this year.
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1: With a frontal boundary pushing through the region today, that will bring us occasional showers at times. Our high in the upper 50s to around 60. Scattered showers off and on this evening and overnight. Our low falls to about 48 and some clearing expected. Then fog develops early on Thursday. Partly sunny with a high 62, mid-40s Thursday night. Our next weather update in less than 30 minutes. This is Juneau Media Center meteorologist Ann Holliday.
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5: From the capital city, I'm Jim Miller. Here are the stories we're following this hour. Juneau sales tax revenue has fallen less than expected since voters exempted essential food and residential utilities from the city's 5% sales tax last year. Officials at the Assembly Finance Committee meeting said the city collected about $67 million in sales tax during the fiscal year that ended in June. That's about $3.2 million below budget, but roughly $6 million more than officials expected after the exemptions took effect.
6: Decent news, not horrible news, not great news, but better than we expected news.
5: That was Mayor Beth Weldon. Officials say the stronger revenue was largely due to inflation, including higher fuel costs as well as stronger summer tourism. The city now preparing for additional tax changes taking effect October 1st, including raising the sales tax cap on a single purchase from $15,000 to $50,000. Officials say they'll continue monitoring the revenue as they begin preparing next year's budget. Juneau Assembly's Finance Committee has advanced a proposal that would require nonprofit organizations to collect the city's 5% sales tax on goods and services, with changes aimed at addressing concerns from local nonprofits. The proposal, which would take effect January 1st if approved, is expected to generate about $3.3 million for the city. Committee unanimously exempted direct social services, including food and housing assistance, disability support, and senior care. Another amendment exempts intermittent fundraising events like bake sales, auctions, and temporary markets, as long as they meet certain limits. A proposal to exempt nonprofits earning less than $300,000 a year failed in a 5-4 vote. Some nonprofit leaders remain concerned about the added administrative burden and say the changes could unfairly affect smaller organizations. The full assembly is scheduled to take public testimony and could vote on the ordinance September 14. Juneau residents can expect to hear a flash flood warning alert later this month as they test the Salmon Creek Dam notification system. The National Weather Service and Alaska Light and Power will conduct a live test September 23rd, 10 a.m. and noon. The system uses outdoor emergency evacuation sirens in the Salmon Creek floodplain, along with NOAA weather radio broadcast. During the test, residents may hear a flash flood warning and emergency alert tones. The message will repeat several times that it is only a test. They say the drill designed to make sure the notification system works and allows local emergency managers, broadcasters, and other agencies to practice responding. The test will not be sent to cell phones through the wireless emergency alert system. The test could be canceled if significant weather hazards are expected in the Juneau area that day. More than 600,000 Alaskans set to receive a $1,200 payment starting October 1st through the Alaska Permanent Fund Division. Payment includes the $1,000 Permanent Fund Dividend plus the $200 Energy Dividend approved by the Alaska Legislature this spring. The PFD itself is the same amount as last year, while the additional energy payment comes from higher than expected state oil revenues. Alaskans who filed online, selected direct deposit, and have been determined eligible will receive their payment October 1st. Other eligible applications processed by October 12th will receive payments October 22nd, either by direct deposit or check. Checks will be mailed from Juneau beginning that day. The Permanent Fund Division says applications approved after those dates will be paid during the next monthly distribution. Alaskans can check their application status and find more information through the Alaska Permanent Fund Division's website. Now you're up to date with News of the North. I'm Jim Miller.
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8: Juneau weather.
9: With a frontal boundary pushing through the region today, that will bring us occasional showers at times, or high in the upper 50s to around 60. Scattered showers off and on this evening and overnight. Our low falls to about 48 and some clearing expected. Then fog develops early on Thursday, partly sunny with a high 62, mid-40s Thursday night. Our next weather update in less than 30 minutes. This is Juneau Media Center meteorologist Ann Holliday.
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1: With a frontal boundary pushing through the region today that will bring us occasional showers at times, or high in the upper 50s to around 60. Scattered showers off and on this evening and overnight. Our low falls to about 48 and some clearing expected. Then fog develops early on Thursday, partly sunny with a high 62, mid-40s Thursday night. Our next weather update in less than 30 minutes. This is Juneau Media Center meteorologist Ann Holliday.
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6: 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With Mary Peltola, it's always Alaska first.
7: 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I'm running for U.S. Senate, and I approve this message.
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4: From the capital city, I'm Jim Miller. Here are the stories we're following this hour. Juno sales tax revenue has fallen less than expected since voters exempted essential food and residential utilities from the city's 5% sales tax last year. Officials at the Assembly Finance Committee meeting said the city collected about $67 million in sales tax during the fiscal year that ended in June. That's about $3.2 million below budget, but roughly $6 million more than officials expected after the exemptions took effect.
5: Decent news, not horrible news, not great news, but better than we expected news.
4: That was Mayor Beth Weldon. Officials say the stronger revenue was largely due to inflation, including higher fuel costs as well as stronger summer tourism. The city now preparing for additional tax changes taking effect October 1st, including raising the sales tax cap on a single purchase from $15,000 to $50,000. Officials say they'll continue monitoring the revenue as they begin preparing next year's budget. Juno Assembly's Finance Committee has advanced a proposal that would require nonprofit organizations to collect the city's 5% sales tax on goods and services, with changes aimed at addressing concerns from local nonprofits. Proposal, which would take effect January 1st if approved, is expected to generate about $3.3 million for the city. Committee unanimously exempted direct social services, including food and housing assistance, disability support, and senior care. Another amendment exempts intermittent fundraising events like bake sales, auctions, and temporary markets as long as they meet certain limits. A proposal to exempt nonprofits earning less than $300,000 a year failed in a 5-4 vote. Some nonprofit leaders remain concerned about the added administrative burden and say the changes could unfairly affect smaller organizations. The full assembly is scheduled to take public testimony and could vote on the ordinance September 14. Juno residents can expect to hear a flash flood warning alert later this month as they test the Salmon Creek Dam notification system. The National Weather Service and Alaska Light and Power will conduct a live test September 23rd, 10 a.m. and noon. The system uses outdoor emergency evacuation sirens in the Salmon Creek floodplain, along with NOAA weather radio broadcast. During the test, residents may hear a flash flood warning and emergency alert tones. The message will repeat several times that it is only a test. They say the drill designed to make sure the notification system works and allows local emergency managers, broadcasters, and other agencies to practice responding. The test will not be sent to cell phones through the wireless emergency alert system. The test could be canceled if significant weather hazards are expected in the Juneau area that day. More than 600,000 Alaskans set to receive a $1,200 payment starting October 1st through the Alaska Permanent Fund Division. Payment includes the $1,000 permanent fund dividend plus a $200 energy dividend approved by the Alaska Legislature this spring. The PFD itself is the same amount as last year, while the additional energy payment comes from higher than expected state oil revenues. Alaskans who filed online, selected direct deposit, and have been determined eligible will receive their payment October 1st. Other eligible applications processed by October 12th will receive payments October 22nd, either by direct deposit or check. Checks will be mailed from Juneau beginning that day. The Permanent Fund Division says applications approved after those dates will be paid during the next monthly distribution. Alaskans can check their application status and find more information through the Alaska Permanent Fund Division's website. Now you're up to date with News of the North. I'm Jim Miller.
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7: Juno weather. With a frontal boundary pushing through the region today that will bring us occasional showers at times, our high in the upper 50s to around 60. Scattered showers off and on this evening and overnight. Our low falls to about 48 and some clearing expected. Then fog develops early on Thursday, partly sunny with a high 62, mid-40s Thursday night. Our next weather update in less than 30 minutes. This is Juno Media Center meteorologist Ann Holliday.
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Talk 105, Juno's Country Station. It's Tori. Happy Wednesday. See, that's how that works. You have a long weekend, you have a short week, right? And it's already Wednesday. It's kind of magical. Also, tonight, big football night. We're going to talk a little bit more about that. Fun stuff for the weekend, because the weekend is already right around the corner. I'm into that.

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0: It's Tori, and I have my blue and green on. How about yourself? Ready to cheer on our Seattle Seahawks tonight? It's just blowing my mind that once again, they're up against the New England Patriots, and this is how we won the Super Bowl. So I'm not saying this is an omen, but I'm just saying. So 4:20 our time, and if you're like me, you're streaming, and so Peacock is where you can watch it. So yeah, go Seahawks.
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8: 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Sullivan sided with the trawl fleet, gutting protections for small boat fishermen, and refusing to back efforts to limit bycatch. So it's no surprise that he got hundreds of thousands of dollars from big factory trawlers, the same Seattle executives destroying Alaska fisheries. Now we know that Sullivan was even invested in a foreign farmed salmon company, the biggest competitor to Alaska wild salmon in the world. When he sold the stock off, Sullivan made thousands of dollars for himself. And then he broke Congress's insider trading law, hiding the trade for months. Dan Sullivan keeps working for himself, and it costs Alaska way too much.
9: I'm Mary Piltola. I'm running for U.S. Senate, and I approve this message.
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1: Oh man, a great way to support our Juno Douglas High Swim team and do something super fun this Saturday, September 12th. It's the 2026 Battle of the Burger fundraiser. Oh man, are you kidding me? You had me at burger, but this is also to support Juno Douglas High Swim Team. So we love that. This coming Saturday is starting at noon. And if you are not familiar with the Riverbend Covered Pavilion, that's where it will be, 2901 Riverside Drive. Yeah, doors open at noon. Going to be great food and just a great time to support our swimmers and divers, Juno Douglas High.
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0: 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Today's quote, maybe the goal isn't to have fewer problems. Maybe it's to become better at handling them.
1: Juno weather. With a frontal boundary pushing through the region today, that will bring us occasional showers at times. Our high in the upper 50s to around 60. Scattered showers off and on this evening and overnight. Our low falls to about 48 and some clearing expected. Then fog develops early on Thursday. Partly sunny with a high 62, mid-40s Thursday night. Our next weather update in less than 30 minutes. This is Juno Media Center meteorologist Ann Holliday.
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5: From the capital city, I'm Jim Miller. Here are the stories we're following this hour. Juneau sales tax revenue has fallen less than expected since voters exempted essential food and residential utilities from the city's 5% sales tax last year. Officials at the Assembly Finance Committee meeting said the city collected about $67 million in sales tax during the fiscal year that ended in June. That's about $3.2 million below budget, but roughly $6 million more than officials expected after the exemptions took effect.
6: Decent news, not horrible news, not great news, but better than we expected news.
5: That was Mayor Beth Weldon. Officials say the stronger revenue was largely due to inflation, including higher fuel costs as well as stronger summer tourism. The city now preparing for additional tax changes taking effect October 1st, including raising the sales tax cap on a single purchase from $15,000 to $50,000. Officials say they'll continue monitoring the revenue as they begin preparing next year's budget. Juneau Assembly's Finance Committee has advanced a proposal that would require nonprofit organizations to collect the city's 5% sales tax on goods and services, with changes aimed at addressing concerns from local nonprofits. Proposal, which would take effect January 1st if approved, is expected to generate about $3.3 million for the city. Committee unanimously exempted direct social services, including food and housing assistance, disability support, and senior care. Another amendment exempts intermittent fundraising events like bake sales, auctions, and temporary markets, as long as they meet certain limits. A proposal to exempt nonprofits earning less than $300,000 a year failed in a 5-4 vote. Some nonprofit leaders remain concerned about the added administrative burden and say the changes could unfairly affect smaller organizations. The full assembly is scheduled to take public testimony and could vote on the ordinance September 14. Juneau residents can expect to hear a flash flood warning alert later this month as they test the Salmon Creek Dam notification system. The National Weather Service and Alaska Light and Power will conduct a live test September 23rd, 10 a.m. and noon. The system uses outdoor emergency evacuation sirens in the Salmon Creek floodplain, along with NOAA weather radio broadcast. During the test, residents may hear a flash flood warning and emergency alert tones. The message will repeat several times that it is only a test. They say the drill designed to make sure the notification system works and allows local emergency managers, broadcasters, and other agencies to practice responding. The test will not be sent to cell phones through the wireless emergency alert system. The test could be canceled if significant weather hazards are expected in the Juneau area that day. More than 600,000 Alaskans set to receive a $1,200 payment starting October 1st through the Alaska Permanent Fund Division. Payment includes the $1,000 Permanent Fund Dividend plus the $200 Energy Dividend approved by the Alaska Legislature this spring. The PFD itself is the same amount as last year, while the additional energy payment comes from higher-than-expected state oil revenues. Alaskans who filed online, selected direct deposit, and have been determined eligible will receive their payment October 1st. Other eligible applications processed by October 12th will receive payments October 22nd, either by direct deposit or check. Checks will be mailed from Juneau beginning that day. The Permanent Fund Division says applications approved after those dates will be paid during the next monthly distribution. Alaskans can check their application status and find more information through the Alaska Permanent Fund Division's website. Now you're up to date with News of the North. I'm Jim Miller.
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8: Juneau weather. With a frontal boundary pushing through the region today, that will bring us occasional showers at times. Our high in the upper 50s to around 60. Scattered showers off and on this evening and overnight. Our low falls to about 48 and some clearing expected. Then fog develops early on Thursday, partly sunny with a high 62, mid-40s Thursday night. Our next weather update in less than 30 minutes. This is Juneau Media Center meteorologist Ann Holliday.
9: In Alaska, we do things our own way. Overcome challenges others can't even fathom. And we're fiercely loyal. And for Mary Peltola, there's no party and no politics that gets in the way of what Alaska needs. Ranked one of the most independent members of Congress, Mary took on Joe Biden to secure the border and fight back against the flow of illegal immigration. She took him on again to protect our gun rights, earning Mary an A rating from the NRA. And when Joe Biden's Interior Secretary started shutting Alaska development down, Mary helped push through the largest oil project in our state in decades. In the Senate, she'll crack down on the corruption that's raising our costs and be the independent fighter we need. With Mary Peltola, it's always Alaska first.
1: I'm Mary Peltola. I'm running for U.S. Senate, and I approve this message.
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Talk 105 Juno's Country Station. I just want to bring you back to last winter and remember what it was like. The snow never stopped. We were shoveling, we were scraping, we were digging out over and over again, right? Well, so we want to make sure that you're all set up and that we have a better winter this year. So there's a big contest that is starting next week. It's called Plowback. So make sure to be listening. You're going to be online. You're going to be listening here on air. You're going to be doing some texting, listening for certain words. We'll explain more. But next week, yeah, we're taking back our winter.

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1: 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I'm also a little bit of a nerd. So I was just reading, I follow on Insta the science nerds because I am fascinated. So this is what I just learned. If you took all your DNA, straightened it out, and put it end to end, it would stretch to Jupiter and back 10 times over. What? So see, you're neither small nor insignificant. You're just very well folded.
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1: It's Tori. It's just hard to imagine this Friday, September 11th, and the 25th anniversary of 9/11. I just can't even wrap my head around that. And, you know, depending on your age and what you were doing that day, where you were, and maybe you weren't here yet. If you were like myself, I have a very vivid memory of what I was doing. And I'll tell you, there was so much loss that day. That is the day I decided I needed to make a huge change in my life. I mean, I just really took that to heart of how fast everything can change. That's what got me into changing my career and doing something I love to do. So I'm grateful to be here with you. And if you want to also just commemorate, hug, just be together, this Friday, the anniversary of 9/11 memorial ceremony at Riverside Rotary Park. It's 9:40 to 10:15. I think just something really special to do together as a community.
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1: It's Tori. And you know, one of the things I miss most about traveling, flying specifically, I have some family in Coeur d'Alene, Idaho. And back in the day, well, 25 years ago, we used to be able to get off the plane and our family or friends would greet us right there as soon as we stepped off. Oh gosh, that moment where you could just hug each other, so excited. I miss that, because now you get off the plane and, well, okay, gonna go get my luggage. You know, it's just not the same effect. Well, the TSA is going to possibly bring that back. They're testing it out with a few airports. I know they're going to start in Columbus, Ohio, Dallas-Fort Worth, Las Vegas, Los Angeles, San Diego, Salt Lake City. So they're going to test it out. And there's probably a lot of different feelings about should they do this, should they not. But boy, that moment where you can hug someone goodbye and get on the plane or step off the plane and have them right there, pretty special.
2: Juneau weather. With a frontal boundary pushing through the region today that will bring us occasional showers at times, or high in the upper 50s to around 60. Scattered showers off and on this evening and overnight. Our low falls to about 48 and some clearing expected. Then fog develops early on Thursday. Partly sunny with a high 62, mid-40s Thursday night. Our next weather update in less than 30 minutes. This is Juneau Media Center meteorologist Ann Holliday.
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4: From the capital city, I'm Jim Miller. Here are the stories we're following this hour. Juneau sales tax revenue has fallen less than expected since voters exempted essential food and residential utilities from the city's 5% sales tax last year. Officials at the Assembly Finance Committee meeting said the city collected about $67 million in sales tax during the fiscal year that ended in June. That's about $3.2 million below budget, but roughly $6 million more than officials expected after the exemptions took effect.
5: Decent news, not horrible news, not great news, but better than we expected news.
4: That was Mayor Beth Weldon. Officials say the stronger revenue was largely due to inflation, including higher fuel costs as well as stronger summer tourism. The city now preparing for additional tax changes taking effect October 1st, including raising the sales tax cap on a single purchase from $15,000 to $50,000. Officials say they'll continue monitoring the revenue as they begin preparing next year's budget. Juneau Assembly's Finance Committee has advanced a proposal that would require nonprofit organizations to collect the city's 5% sales tax on goods and services, with changes aimed at addressing concerns from local nonprofits. The proposal, which would take effect January 1st if approved, is expected to generate about $3.3 million for the city. Committee unanimously exempted direct social services, including food and housing assistance, disability support, and senior care. Another amendment exempts intermittent fundraising events like bake sales, auctions, and temporary markets, as long as they meet certain limits. A proposal to exempt nonprofits earning less than $300,000 a year failed in a 5-4 vote. Some nonprofit leaders remain concerned about the added administrative

0: burden and say the changes could unfairly affect smaller organizations. The full assembly is scheduled to take public testimony and could vote on the ordinance September 14. Juneau residents can expect to hear a flash flood warning alert later this month as they test the Salmon Creek Dam notification system. The National Weather Service and Alaska Light and Power will conduct a live test September 23rd, 10 a.m. and noon. The system uses outdoor emergency evacuation sirens in the Salmon Creek floodplain, along with NOAA weather radio broadcast. During the test, residents may hear a flash flood warning and emergency alert tones. The message will repeat several times that it is only a test. They say the drill designed to make sure the notification system works and allows local emergency managers, broadcasters, and other agencies to practice responding. The test will not be sent to cell phones through the wireless emergency alert system. The test could be canceled if significant weather hazards are expected in the Juneau area that day. More than 600,000 Alaskans set to receive a $1,200 payment starting October 1st through the Alaska Permanent Fund Division. Payment includes the $1,000 permanent fund dividend plus a $200 energy dividend approved by the Alaska legislature this spring. The PFD itself is the same amount as last year, while the additional energy payment comes from higher-than-expected state oil revenues. Alaskans who filed online, selected direct deposit, and have been determined eligible will receive their payment October 1st. Other eligible applications processed by October 12th will receive payments October 22nd, either by direct deposit or check. Checks will be mailed from Juneau beginning that day. The Permanent Fund Division says applications approved after those dates will be paid during the next monthly distribution. Alaskans can check their application status and find more information through the Alaska Permanent Fund Division's website. Now you're up to date with News of the North. I'm Jim Miller.
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2: Juneau weather. With occasional showers through much of today, our high temperature will be in the upper 50s near 60 and an easterly wind. Rain chances off and on into this evening. Fog developing later on tonight and overnight to our low 48. Morning fog on Thursday, then partly sunny with a high around 62 and a northwesterly wind. Clear and mid-40s expected on Thursday night. Our next weather update in less than 30 minutes. This is Juneau Media Center meteorologist Ann Holliday.
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Talk 105, Juno's Country Station. It's Tori. Happy Wednesday. See, that's how that works. You have a long weekend, you have a short week, right? And it's already Wednesday. It's kind of magical. Also, tonight, big football night. We're going to talk a little bit more about that. Fun stuff for the weekend, because the weekend is already right around the corner. I'm into that.

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1: It's Tori, and I have my blue and green on. How about yourself? Ready to cheer on our Seattle Seahawks tonight? It's just blowing my mind that once again, they're up against the New England Patriots, and this is how we won the Super Bowl. So I'm not saying this is an omen, but I'm just saying. So 4:20 our time, and if you're like me, you're streaming, and so Peacock is where you can watch it. 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
10: The more we learn about Dan Sullivan, the worse it gets. 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Sullivan sided with the trawl fleet, gutting protections for small boat fishermen, and refusing to back efforts to limit bycatch. So it's no surprise that he got hundreds of thousands of dollars from big factory trawlers, the same Seattle executives destroying Alaska fisheries. Now we know that Sullivan was even invested in a foreign farmed salmon company, the biggest competitor to Alaska wild salmon in the world. When he sold the stock off, Sullivan made thousands of dollars for himself. And then he broke Congress's insider trading law, hiding the trade for months. Dan Sullivan keeps working for himself, and it costs Alaska way too much.
11: I'm Mary Peltola. I'm running for U.S. Senate, and I approve this message.
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0: Talk 105 in the most beautiful capital city on your Wednesday. Today's quote, maybe the goal isn't to have fewer problems. Maybe it's to become better at handling them.
1: Juneau weather.
2: With occasional showers through much of today, our high temperature will be in the upper 50s near 60 and an easterly wind. Rain chances off and on into this evening. Fog developing later on tonight and overnight to our low 48. Morning fog on Thursday, then partly sunny with a high around 62 and a northwesterly wind. Clear and mid-40s expected on Thursday night. Our next weather update in less than 30 minutes. This is Juneau Media Center meteorologist Ann Holliday.
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4: In Alaska, we do things our own way. 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And when Joe Biden's Interior Secretary started shutting Alaska development down, Mary helped push through the largest oil project in our state in decades. 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With Mary Peltola, it's always Alaska first.
5: I'm Mary Peltola. I'm running for U.S. Senate, and I approve this message.
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5: From the capital city, I'm Jim Miller. Here are the stories we're following this hour. Juneau sales tax revenue has fallen less than expected since voters exempted essential food and residential utilities from the city's 5% sales tax last year. Officials at the Assembly Finance Committee meeting said the city collected about $67 million in sales tax during the fiscal year that ended in June. That's about $3.2 million below budget, but roughly $6 million more than officials expected after the exemptions took effect.
6: Decent news, not horrible news, not great news, but better than we expected news.
5: That was Mayor Beth Weldon. Officials say the stronger revenue was largely due to inflation, including higher fuel costs.

0: as well as stronger summer tourism. The city now preparing for additional tax changes taking effect October 1st, including raising the sales tax cap on a single purchase from $15,000 to $50,000. Officials say they'll continue monitoring the revenue as they begin preparing next year's budget. Juneau Assembly's Finance Committee has advanced a proposal that would require nonprofit organizations to collect the city's 5% sales tax on goods and services, with changes aimed at addressing concerns from local nonprofits. Proposal, which would take effect January 1st if approved, is expected to generate about $3.3 million for the city. Committee unanimously exempted direct social services, including food and housing assistance, disability support, and senior care. Another amendment exempts intermittent fundraising events like bake sales, auctions, and temporary markets, as long as they meet certain limits. A proposal to exempt nonprofits earning less than $300,000 a year failed in a 5-4 vote. Some nonprofit leaders remain concerned about the added administrative burden and say the changes could unfairly affect smaller organizations. The full assembly is scheduled to take public testimony and could vote on the ordinance September 14. Juneau residents can expect to hear a flash flood warning alert later this month as they test the Salmon Creek Dam notification system. The National Weather Service and Alaska Light and Power will conduct a live test September 23rd, 10 a.m. and noon. The system uses outdoor emergency evacuation sirens in the Salmon Creek floodplain, along with NOAA weather radio broadcast. During the test, residents may hear a flash flood warning and emergency alert tones. The message will repeat several times that it is only a test. They say the drill designed to make sure the notification system works and allows local emergency managers, broadcasters, and other agencies to practice responding. The test will not be sent to cell phones through the wireless emergency alert system. The test could be canceled if significant weather hazards are expected in the Juneau area that day. More than 600,000 Alaskans set to receive a $1,200 payment starting October 1st through the Alaska Permanent Fund Division. Payment includes the $1,000 permanent fund dividend plus a $200 energy dividend approved by the Alaska legislature this spring. The PFD itself is the same amount as last year, while the additional energy payment comes from higher-than-expected state oil revenues. Alaskans who filed online, selected direct deposit, and have been determined eligible will receive their payment October 1st. Other eligible applications processed by October 12th will receive payments October 22nd, either by direct deposit or check. Checks will be mailed from Juneau beginning that day. The Permanent Fund Division says applications approved after those dates will be paid during the next monthly distribution. Alaskans can check their application status and find more information through the Alaska Permanent Fund Division's website. Now you're up to date with News of the North. I'm Jim Miller.
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2: Juneau weather. With occasional showers through much of today, our high temperature will be in the upper 50s near 60 and an easterly wind. Rain chances off and on into this evening. Fog developing later on tonight and overnight to our low 48. Morning fog on Thursday, then partly sunny with a high around 62 and a northwesterly wind. Clear and mid-40s expected on Thursday night. Our next weather update in less than 30 minutes. This is Juneau Media Center meteorologist Ann Holliday.
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Talk 105 Juno's Country Station. I just want to bring you back to last winter and remember what it was like. The snow never stopped. We were shoveling, we were scraping, we were digging out over and over again, right? Well, so we want to make sure that you're all set up and that we have a better winter this year. So there's a big contest that is starting next week. It's called Plowback. So make sure to be listening. You're going to be online. You're going to be listening here on air. You're going to be doing some texting, listening for certain words. We'll explain more. But next week, yeah, we're taking back our winter.

0: 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It's Tori, and if you've gotten to know me, you know that I'm a runner, I love animals, and especially my black lab, Hank. I'm also a little bit of a nerd. So I was just reading, I follow on Insta the science nerds because I am fascinated. So this is what I just learned. If you took all your DNA, straightened it out, and put it end to end, it would stretch to Jupiter and back 10 times over. What? So see, you're neither small nor insignificant. You're just very well folded.
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1: It's Tori. It's just hard to imagine this Friday, September 11th, and the 25th anniversary of 9/11. Oof, I just can't even wrap my head around that. And, you know, depending on your age and what you were doing that day, where you were, and maybe you weren't here yet. If you were like myself, I have a very vivid memory of what I was doing. And I'll tell you, there was so much loss that day. That is the day I decided I needed to make a huge change in my life. I mean, I just really took that to heart of how fast everything can change. That's what got me into changing my career and doing something I love to do. So I'm grateful to be here with you. And if you want to also just commemorate, hug, just be together, this Friday, the anniversary of 9/11 memorial ceremony at Riverside Rotary Park. It's 9:40 to 10:15. I think just something really special to do together as a community.
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3: The lower 48 liberals don't give a damn about Alaska. 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Why? 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Here's Senator Dan Sullivan on your choice this year.
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1: It's Tori. And you know, one of the things I miss most about traveling, flying specifically, I have some family in Coeur d'Alene, Idaho. And back in the day, well, 25 years ago, we used to be able to get off the plane and our family or friends would greet us right there as soon as we stepped off. Oh gosh, that moment where you could just hug each other, so excited. I miss that, because now you get off the plane and, well, okay, gonna go get my luggage. You know, it's just not the same effect. Well, the TSA is going to possibly bring that back. They're testing it out with a few airports. I know they're going to start in Columbus, Ohio, Dallas-Fort Worth, Las Vegas, Los Angeles, San Diego, Salt Lake City. So they're going to test it out. And there's probably a lot of different feelings about, should they do this, should they not? But boy, that moment where you can hug someone goodbye and get on the plane, or step off the plane and have them right there, pretty special.
2: Juno weather.
3: With occasional showers through much of today, our high temperature will be in the upper 50s, near 60, and an easterly wind. Rain chances off and on into this evening. Fog developing later on tonight and overnight to our low 48. Morning fog on Thursday, then partly sunny with a high around 62 and a northwesterly wind. Clear and mid-40s expected on Thursday night. Our next weather update in less than 30 minutes. This is Juno Media Center meteorologist Ann Holliday.
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5: From the capital city, I'm Jim Miller. Here are the stories we're following this hour. Juno residents can expect to hear a flash flood warning alert later this month as they test the Salmon Creek Dam notification system. The National Weather Service and Alaska Light and Power will conduct a live test September 23rd, 10 a.m. and noon. The system uses outdoor emergency evacuation sirens in the Salmon Creek floodplain, along with NOAA weather radio broadcast. During the test, residents may hear a flash flood warning and emergency alert tones. The message will repeat several times that it is only a test. They say the drill designed to make sure the notification system works and allows local emergency managers, broadcasters, and other agencies to practice responding. The test will not be sent to cell phones through the wireless emergency alert system. The test could be canceled if significant weather hazards are expected in the Juneau area that day. More than 600,000 Alaskans set to receive a $1,200 payment starting October 1st through the Alaska Permanent Fund Division. Payment includes the $1,000 Permanent Fund Dividend plus a $200 Energy Dividend approved by the Alaska Legislature this spring. The PFD itself is the same amount as last year, while the

0: The additional energy payment comes from higher than expected state oil revenues. Alaskans who filed online, selected direct deposit, and have been determined eligible will receive their payment October 1st. Other eligible applications processed by October 12th will receive payments October 22nd, either by direct deposit or check. Checks will be mailed from Juneau beginning that day. The Permanent Fund Division says applications approved after those dates will be paid during the next monthly distribution. Alaskans can check their application status and find more information through the Alaska Permanent Fund Division's website. Juneau's sales tax revenue has fallen less than expected since voters exempted essential food and residential utilities from the city's 5% sales tax last year. Officials at the Assembly Finance Committee meeting said the city collected about $67 million in sales tax during the fiscal year that ended in June. That's about $3.2 million below budget, but roughly $6 million more than officials expected after the exemptions took effect.
1: Decent news, not horrible news, not great news, but better than we expected news.
0: That was Mayor Beth Weldon. Officials say the stronger revenue was largely due to inflation, including higher fuel costs as well as stronger summer tourism. The city now preparing for additional tax changes taking effect October 1st, including raising the sales tax cap on a single purchase from $15,000 to $50,000. Officials say they'll continue monitoring the revenue as they begin preparing next year's budget. Juneau Assembly's Finance Committee has advanced a proposal that would require nonprofit organizations to collect the city's 5% sales tax on goods and services, with changes aimed at addressing concerns from local nonprofits. The proposal, which would take effect January 1st if approved, is expected to generate about $3.3 million for the city. Committee unanimously exempted direct social services, including food and housing assistance, disability support, and senior care. Another amendment exempts intermittent fundraising events like bake sales, auctions, and temporary markets, as long as they meet certain limits. A proposal to exempt nonprofits earning less than $300,000 a year failed in a 5-4 vote. Some nonprofit leaders remain concerned about the added administrative burden and say the changes could unfairly affect smaller organizations. The full assembly is scheduled to take public testimony and could vote on the ordinance September 14. Now you're up to date with News of the North. I'm Jim Miller.
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3: Juneau weather. With occasional showers through much of today, our high temperature will be in the upper 50s near 60 and an easterly wind. Rain chances off and on into this evening. Fog developing later on tonight and overnight, our low 48. Morning fog on Thursday, then partly sunny with a high around 62 and a northwesterly wind. Clear and mid-40s expected on Thursday night. Our next weather update in less than 30 minutes. This is Juneau Media Center meteorologist Ann Holliday.
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0: The phone, the keys, the wallet. Lady Wilson and John Mayer with Uncle Buck here on Talker 105. 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
9: The more we learn about Dan Sullivan, the worse it gets. 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Sullivan sided with the trawl fleet, gutting protections for small boat fishermen, and refusing to back efforts to limit bycatch. So it's no surprise that he got hundreds of thousands of dollars from big factory trawlers, the same Seattle executives destroying Alaska fisheries. Now we know that Sullivan was even invested in a foreign farmed salmon company, the biggest competitor to Alaska wild salmon in the world. When he sold the stock off, Sullivan made thousands of dollars for himself. And then he broke Congress's insider trading law, hiding the trade for months. Dan Sullivan keeps working for himself, and it costs Alaska way too much.
10: I'm Mary Peltola. I'm running for U.S. Senate, and I approve this message.
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5: Spent 3 years in the Army, became an officer. 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I cannot support Mary under any circumstances.
3: SLF PAC is responsible for the content of this advertising, paid for by SLF PAC, not authorized by any candidate or candidates committee, www.slfpac.org.
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0: say so. Hallelujah. Dan and Shay and Uncle Buck here on Talker 105. Football is back. We are ready for the Seattle Seahawks and the New England Patriots. Wow, that sounds familiar. That was like last year's Super Bowl all over again in Seattle this afternoon. And, of course, everybody's going to sneak out early to watch the game. And if you've got to work and can't do it, it'll be on the Hawk, our sports station, at 107.9. We kick off at 4:20 today.
1: Juno weather. With occasional showers through much of today, our high temperature will be in the upper 50s near 60 and an easterly wind. Rain chances off and on into this evening. Fog developing later on tonight and overnight, our low 48. Morning fog on Thursday, then partly sunny with a high around 62 and a northwesterly wind. Clear and mid-40s expected on Thursday night. Our next weather update in less than 30 minutes. This is Juno Media Center meteorologist Ann Holliday.
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5: From the capital city, I'm Jim Miller. Here are the stories we're following this hour. Juno residents can expect to hear a flash flood warning alert later this month as they test the Salmon Creek Dam notification system. The National Weather Service and Alaska Light and Power will conduct a live test September 23rd, 10 a.m. and noon. The system uses outdoor emergency evacuation sirens in the Salmon Creek floodplain, along with NOAA weather radio broadcast. During the test, residents may hear a flash flood warning and emergency alert tones. The message will repeat several times that it is only a test. They say the drill designed to make sure the notification system works and allows local emergency managers, broadcasters, and other agencies to practice responding. The test will not be sent to cell phones through the wireless emergency alert system. The test could be canceled if significant weather hazards are expected in the Juneau area that day. More than 600,000 Alaskans set to receive a $1,200 payment starting October 1st through the Alaska Permanent Fund Division. Payment includes the $1,000 Permanent Fund Dividend plus a $200 Energy Dividend approved by the Alaska Legislature this spring. The PFD itself is the same amount as last year, while the additional energy payment comes from higher-than-expected state oil revenues. Alaskans who filed online, selected direct deposit, and have been determined eligible will receive their payment October 1st. Other eligible applications processed by October 12th will receive payments October 22nd, either by direct deposit or check. Checks will be mailed from Juneau beginning that day. The Permanent Fund Division says applications approved after those dates will be paid during the next monthly distribution. Alaskans can check their application status and find more information through the Alaska Permanent Fund Division's website. Juneau's sales tax revenue has fallen less than expected since voters exempted essential food and residential utilities from the city's 5% sales tax last year. Officials at the Assembly Finance Committee meeting said the city collected about $67 million in sales tax during the fiscal year that ended in June. That's about $3.2 million below budget, but roughly $6 million more than officials expected after the exemptions took effect.
6: Decent news, not horrible news, not great news, but better than we expected news.
5: That was Mayor Beth Weldon. Officials say the stronger revenue was largely due to inflation, including higher fuel costs as well as stronger summer tourism. The city now preparing for additional tax changes taking effect October 1st, including raising the sales tax cap on a single purchase from $15,000 to $50,000. Officials say they'll continue monitoring the revenue as they begin preparing next year's budget. Juneau Assembly's Finance Committee has advanced a proposal that would require nonprofit organizations to collect the city's 5% sales tax on goods and services, with changes aimed at addressing concerns from local nonprofits. The proposal, which would take effect January 1st if approved, is expected to generate about $3.3 million for the city. Committee unanimously exempted direct social services, including food and housing assistance, disability support, and senior care. Another amendment exempts intermittent fundraising events like bake sales, auctions, and temporary markets as

0: as long as they meet certain limits. A proposal to exempt nonprofits earning less than $300,000 a year failed in a 5-4 vote. Some nonprofit leaders remain concerned about the added administrative burden and say the changes could unfairly affect smaller organizations. The full assembly is scheduled to take public testimony and could vote on the ordinance September 14. Now you're up to date with News of the North. I'm Jim Miller.
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2: Juno weather. With occasional showers through much of today, our high temperature will be in the upper 50s, near 60, and an easterly wind. Rain chances off and on into this evening. Fog developing later on tonight and overnight to our low 48. Morning fog on Thursday, then partly sunny with a high around 62 and a northwesterly wind. Clear and mid-40s expected on Thursday night. Our next weather update in less than 30 minutes. This is Juno Media Center meteorologist Ann Holliday.
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0: All right, so I got this earlier today. Where did I get this? Oh, yeah, here it is. It says, Ella Langley's Choosing Texas named Billboard Song of the Summer. Man, it should be Song of the Year, too. Making a historic season for country music. For the first time, country artists claim the top three spots. Taylor Swift, Langley. Oh, also Be Her from Ella Langley, too. We can't forget that. Taku 105.
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0: Chase, Matthew, Lauren, Elena, and Uncle here on Talker 105. 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
1: Juneau weather. With occasional showers through much of today, our high temperature will be in the upper 50s, near 60, and an easterly wind. Rain chances off and on into this evening. Fog developing later on tonight, and overnight, our low 48. Morning fog on Thursday, then partly sunny with a high around 62 and a northwesterly wind. Clear and mid-40s expected on Thursday night. Our next weather update in less than 30 minutes. This is Juneau Media Center meteorologist Ann Holliday.
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8: 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Mary Peltola is their candidate. In Congress, Peltola cut and ran on her own energy bill. Why? Because Chuck Schumer and Nancy Pelosi told her to betray Alaska's energy workers. Here's Senator Dan Sullivan on your choice this year.
9: 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I'm Dan Sullivan, and I fought back. Unleashing oil and gas production on the North Slope and repealing the D.C. 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